nature of life. Finally, you would dream where you are now. 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

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Music has shaped generations. 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

We are not isolated souls drifting in the void. 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